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0: 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That's good. 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
1: Well, the purpose of a party is to have fun together. And a successful party needs planning.

0: Yeah, I mean, the number one thing that everyone is talking about is the Chicago Bears yesterday and Caleb Williams going down with an injury toward the end of the game. And I know, Tina, you and your husband, you're running around in the day and watched the game later. I don't know how you avoided that he got hurt throughout the day and then watched it later on.
1: Oh, yeah. No, yeah. It was definitely ruined for my husband. Ugh. Like somebody, I'm pretty sure it was our oldest Maya who FaceTimed him.
0: Okay. And she said that he was injured. Oh, man.
1: Because she was watching the game and she FaceTimed him and she didn't even let him say hello before she was like, oh, my God, you're never going to guess what happened to Caleb Williams in the game. And he's like, what? He's like, I'm not watching it, Maya.
0: It was rough. I mean, you know, to see a guy go down like that is just brutal. And for anyone watching, like, here you have this football player that gets paid millions and millions of dollars, mm-hmm. and he's crying as he's being wheeled off the field yesterday. And you just can't help but just feel bad because the amount of work that he puts in. And, you know, he just was telling the announcers of the game that his work-life balance, he basically is just trying to be the best quarterback he could be.
1: Of course he is. That's because we're putting a lot of faith into him, you know?
0: And I don't know if it's, you know, because it's wet out and he's slipping and all the players were slipping around yesterday and that, you know, could maybe cause an injury. But mm-hmm. for him to go down where he just got tapped, as you saw, is the worst way. And I think so. They're saying it's his hamstring. He did kind of grab that and he was screaming in pain because those are hard injuries to come back from.
1: Right.
0: Because it can get re-injured so easily with your hamstring.
1: Okay. Gotcha.
0: You know, because of a burst of speed or whatever it is. And, you know, anyone who's pulled a hamstring before who's not a pro athlete, it's hurt.
1: Of course.
0: You can only imagine what Caleb Williams is going to be going through. And now we just got to hope that Tyson Bagent, the backup quarterback, is going to be enough to keep us in it.

0: a beautiful thing. So, you know, like the Cubs making the playoffs, that's yes. a possibility. The Sox making the playoffs. And, you know, we thought we'd be celebrating the Bears' victory, but instead we're worried about Caleb Williams being injured for part of this year. So, just a bummer for that to happen yesterday.
1: We thought that this was our year with the Bears, honestly. Didn't you have that in your head? You're like, this is it. Like, we were so hyped up.
0: Yeah. It still could be. Let's not completely lose our minds here, okay?
1: I know.
0: Everyone stay calm.
1: I know.
0: All right, we got a bunch of fall fun to throw your way this week, including an opportunity for Gobert's Farm in Pingree Grove during the Impossible Question once again.
1: Yes, we do.
0: And some scary fun with the Arboretum of South Barrington. More next.

0: All right, so the witch's pictures are up on the Star Facebook, on Instagram, and it's Tina and all of her glory in her natural habitat.
1: Tina. Come on, who doesn't want to be a witch in real life?
0: All right, I want to hear more about that coming up here, and who was all part of the photo shoot, and your sock game was real with the purple and black stripes on
1: Thank you for recognizing that, sir.
0: All right, more on the witch's photo shoot next, Joe and Tina. It's Star.

0: pack of tickets to throw your way coming up here in just a couple of minutes. Looking forward to hooking you up with that. And then Dutchess Manor, scary, freaky, all of it at the Arboretum of South Barrington. Well, four packs this week, too.
1: Yeah, that haunted house, it is something spooky.
0: You know, I went and wow. It's like,
1: yeah.
0: Just I don't want to give too much away, but
1: I know.
0: Wait until you see. I'll post a short video of it.
1: They do such a great job.
0: You're gonna be like, holy crap. Like, seriously. Speaking of spooky, Tina and her family did a witch's photo shoot yesterday.
1: We sure did.
0: So, take me through this. Like, how did this come to fruition where you and your sisters, your niece Lily, and even your mom went to this photo shoot? I know you posted the pics on Facebook.
1: Yeah, so you can see all of them there. So you're going to see some of them that are already edited and some, like, behind-the-scenes pictures,
0: too. Oh, okay,
1: too.
0: Cool. Yeah, yeah.
1: So you'll kind of get a little glimpse of that. But I had this idea to have my mom and my sisters and all of us dress up as witches. It's spooky season. Who doesn't love, like, hocus pocus? And my friend Elizabeth, she is a photographer. She's like, let's do it, ladies.
0: So it's Tina and her natural habitat. We finally found Tina in her natural habitat. So you got, you know, you of course have black on, you have your witch's hats on.
1: Yes.
0: And then your sock game with the purple and black stripes on it, I think,
1: yes,
0: is very, very appropriate.
1: All had different colored striped socks on, and really the task was wear something black. It doesn't matter what shoes you have on, because you'll see my niece Lily, like, she had her, like, Converse gym shoes on, which just made it even more adorable. Like, if you

0: scroll through some of the pictures. It is just, it's so fun, and it just feels so magical to be something different.
1: And I did notice, it's super cute. The pics are up on the Facebook page. You're holding a book called Slewfoot.
0: Oh,
1: and
0: yes.
1: And it's a woman sitting on a broom. So
0: she's a witch, yeah.
1: Oh, you did have, there is a broom in the picture.
0: Heck yeah, there is.
1: Okay, I do like the one of Julie sitting amongst like the bushes and trees with the book.
0: That's really cute. It is like one of my favorite pictures. Yeah, and it just gives you the vibes, right?
1: Guys don't do stuff like this. Guys aren't like, hey guys, let's get together. Let's dress as our favorite football player and we'll take some pictures in the forest before the game on Sunday. It's
0: no,
1: just
0: exactly.
1: Not gonna
0: the
1: happen.
0: Women in your life will tell you to do it. You're right. Not coordinating any of that.
1: So yeah, all those pictures are up on the Star 105.5 Facebook page when you get a second. And I'm just looking through right now, and I'm not surprised it has a lot of likes already on there.
0: Yes, and if you scroll, I think the very last picture is like a black and white picture, and it's the only one right now of my mom. You'll see her. It's almost like she's corralling, you know, all of us together.
1: I love that your mom did it, too.
0: Yeah, it's very cool.
1: That is really cute, actually.
0: Isn't it?
1: Yeah.
0: I know.
1: But it's also a little scary. Like, you scare me. You scare me that you actually might be a witch.
0: You better watch out.
1: There's that part of it that freaks me out, too. So
0: I'm just saying, I encourage people to do that. It's super fun. It's something different. And, like, look at the memories and the photos we have because of it.
1: It's Joe and Tina on Star.
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0: Joe and Tina, Star 105.5, the impossible question coming up for an early prize, and we'll have this all week long.
1: Yeah, we have a 4-pack of tickets for you and the family to go to Gobert's Farm in Pingree Grove.
0: Yeah, just hopefully this gray and rainy stuff gets the hell out of here at some point, dude.
1: Like, I know. Gosh.
0: What is going on? A few more days of this, I think. It's Joe and Tina on Star.

0: 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It's Joe and Tina, and it's a 4-pack of tickets to Govert's Farm, Pingree Grove. 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I got something going on with my thermostat. I may have to make a call.
1: Oh, no.
0: Yeah.
1: What's going on?
0: I don't know. I have no idea.
1: Like, is it some working?
0: Says no. It says like some wire is. I was like, a wire. I was like, all right.
1: The red wire, the blue wire.
0: Yeah, right. Like a movie. Like, which one should I cut?
1: Yes.
0: Which one should it be? I love the. Was it Hangover? The wires. Do you remember that with Chow?
1: Oh gosh. Where which one? Like, which one?
0: He's like, which one? He's like, cut the gray wire. And what's his name is like, I don't have a gray wire. Hold on, let me see. I don't swear.
2: Three, cut the gray wire. One, two.
3: Wait. I don't have a gray wire. I have red, green, and yellow.
2: That's weird. I have light gray, medium gray, dark gray.
3: You do?
2: My bad. I'm colorblind.
0: It just reminded me of it.
1: I'm my colorblind. Bad.
0: I have light gray. It's got all gray. Oh, I just wish the. I don't know why the music is in the background, you know?
3: Okay.
0: Here.
3: Okay. I'm here. Now what?
2: Pull the cover off so you can see the wires.
3: Okay. Done.
2: Okay, on three, cut the gray wire. One, two.
3: Wait. I don't have a gray wire. I have red, green, and yellow.
2: That's weird. I have light gray, medium gray, dark gray.
3: You do?
2: My bad. I'm colorblind.
3: What?
2: Fuck it. Just cut the middle one.
0: Oh, I love it. All right, let's get into the impossible question. Yeah. Medium gray, light gray, dark gray. All right, so the impossible question. One of the top things left behind on vacations is this. Usually you have a favorite and it sucks to lose it. What is it? So think about that for a second. Hopefully people sat through our hangover little excursion there. One of the top things left behind on vacations. Usually you have a favorite and it sucks to lose it. What are we talking about? 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
1: It's got to be a charger.
0: It's not. 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
4: Star Suburban Weather.
1: Well, thank goodness there is no rain in the forecast for today. 64.
0: Really?
1: Yeah, 64 for the high. Tomorrow and Wednesday, the percentage is dwindling as far as rain, but we're sitting in the 60s for most of the week.
0: 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The impossible question. One of the top things left behind on vacations, this. Usually you have a favorite. It sucks to lose it. Tina got her guess in.
1: So I thought it was a charger.
0: No. And you could have a favorite one that actually like works. I know that
1: yes,
0: I do.
1: Yes, like the fast chargers.
0: So what do you think? 800-861-1055. 4-pack to Gobert's Farm when you get it right.

0: It is not a phone charger. It's one of the top things left behind on vacations. Joe and Tina, Star Morning Show, The Impossible Question. So usually you have a favorite, and it sucks to lose it. Like, people have this, and they probably bring it around with them all the time.
1: Okay.
0: But on vacation, it's your favorite, so you bring it with you. If you leave it behind, it's the worst. Hello, Joe and Tina. What is this one?
2: Hi, it's either wallet or sunglasses.
0: Oh, the sunglasses is a great guess, and it's up there, but that's not what we're looking for. And
2: no!
0: Sorry. Anyway, she wants those Gobert's Farm
1: I know.
0: And Pingree Grove passes. Wallet is the worst, too. That's
1: yes.
0: That's
1: actually awful.
0: That will ruin a vacation. This won't ruin a vacation. I'll tell you that. 800-861-1055. One of the top things left behind on vacation. You probably have a daily thing that is a favorite. Hello, Joe and Tina. What's your guess?
3: I'm going to say tweezers.
0: Tweezers. I mean, those are important, probably more for ladies than men, but not what we're looking for. I mean, that was kind of, I feel like, a random guess, but
1: right, but hey,
0: maybe ladies have a favorite pair that you pluck with. I don't know.
1: Every guess is a good guess around here.
0: All right. 800-861-1055. You're so nice, Tina. All right.
1: Well,
0: so one of the top things left behind on vacations is this. Usually you have a favorite. You might have it with you right now. You carry it with you daily. What is it? You actually bring it on vacation, but if you leave it behind, it's the worst. Call right now.
1: 800-861-1055.
0: It's The Impossible Question.

0: something you leave behind on vacation, and man, it stings because it's a favorite of yours. It's Joe and Tina. We do have an early prize for the impossible question all week long.
1: Yeah, we have four tickets to Gobert's Farm in Pingree Grove for all the fall fun.
0: Oh, by the way, we do have a girls flag football team coming in today, right?
1: Yes, we do. Jacobs High School. The girls are going to be representing.
0: Oh, yeah. They, you know, they love it because they get to be on the air, and parents love it. The school in the area is going to love it. But they also could run a little bit late for class, and I think that's probably their favorite thing.
1: You think so, yeah.
0: Yeah, they get to run a little bit late. All right, the impossible question, 800-861-1055. What are you leaving behind? What is it? You might have it with you right now, 800-861-1055. Hey, it's Joe and Tina. What's your guess for this one?
2: Is it a pillow?
0: No, not a pillow, but funny enough, I did. I confessed to my son when he went to Minneapolis.
1: Yeah.
0: I said, sometimes I bring my own pillowcase to a hotel.
1: Oh, you do?
0: Oh, yeah.
1: Oh.
0: Oh, yeah. I don't know. I don't know. I don't know what's going on with those pillows.
1: I see.
0: Dude.
1: Yeah.
0: Yes. 800-861-1055. Morning, Joe and Tina. What's your guess?
2: All right. I really have no idea, but I think it's a pillow because my wife always takes a pillow with her, and we're always afraid she's going to leave it behind.
0: That is not it, but interestingly enough, I'm talking about bringing a pillowcase when I travel, but not it, dude. See? I'm telling you. Hello, Joe and Tina. What's your guess for this one?
3: Good morning. I'm going to say a toothbrush.
0: Not a toothbrush. Not what we're looking for. I said this is something that you might have with you in your car right now. You travel with it. You bring it into work with you as well.
1: Okay.
0: Hit us up.
1: 800-861-1055.
0: So what do you think it is? And again, this is something you grab in the morning. You put something into it. You bring it with you. You get to work. You take it out. You bring it back in your car. You bring it back home. You use it all day, no matter where you go. What is this? You lose it on vacation. It's the worst. They can be pricey, too, by the way.
1: Okay.
0: Hello, Joe and Tina. What is your guess?
2: Coffee mug.
0: That's so close. Coffee mug is right there, but it's not a coffee mug. Oh, boy.
1: Oh.
0: He tried to get another
1: guess. He was going to get another guess.
0: Dude,
1: in.
0: You know,
1: that was rude.
0: I try so hard.
1: Poor guy to get in another guess. It's Monday.
0: Everyone gets a trophy. Hello, Joe and Tina. What is it?
4: Good morning. I think it's a travel mug.
0: A travel mug. I'm going to give it to you. It's a water mug. Like one of those, whatever, Stanleys and everything else. So you got it right, okay?
4: Yes, thank you, Joe. Hi, Tina.
1: Hello. Good job.
0: Yeah, you're welcome. You're going to go. We got a four-pack of tickets to Gobert's Farm in Pingree Grove. The weather's clearing up. Do some apple picking. Grab some pumpkins for

0: a pie or just to carve them. And that's is that the, they have pumpkins like that, right?
1: Of course, yes.
0: Is there
1: of
0: actually
1: course they do.
0: Is there actually okay. I didn't know if there's actual real pumpkins in it. So, yeah, it's all good. Hold
2: what
0: on.
2: What I want to do.
0: Yeah, hold on just 1 second. Appreciate it. And that is the impossible question here on a Monday. You know, I just grab bottles of water, and I know that's probably like an antiquated thing, right? Like everyone okay, has, right. Well, like everyone has their Stanleys of and their favorite.
1: There's
0: and,
1: so many different kinds out there.
0: And they're massive, too. Some of those things weigh like 500 pounds, man.
1: I know they do.
0: For real. So I'm not surprised people have their favorite that they throw in the car and uh-huh. then actually take on vacation.
1: Yeah, well, they're also yeah. expensive.
0: Well, that's what I mean. If you leave it behind, yeah. I would be calling the hotel and be like, where is my Stanley? Where is my $400
1: for real?
0: Stainless steel mug that I get my water in, you know?
1: Yes, it's true.
0: So yeah, traveling, that was the answer to the impossible question. We do it weekdays at 6:20 here on Star. By the way, I did get more than a few messages from people about bringing your own pillowcase when you stay somewhere.
1: Yeah.
0: I'm not alone in that. People
1: I don't
0: do
1: think
0: it.
1: That yeah, you are no. either.
0: People are like, dude, I hear you. I travel enough where it's like, I'll throw a pillowcase in there.
1: Uh-huh.
0: I get to an Airbnb, especially some of these like rural Airbnbs.
1: Right.
0: I assume that they're like not cleaning stuff all the time because it costs money.
1: Yeah.
0: Because you got to have someone come in or you have to do it yourself.
1: True.
0: So I just assume maybe they're changing the sheets, but the chance with the pillow.
1: I know.
0: I'll bring my own, man.
1: But see, wouldn't you want to just bring the entire pillow then at that point?
0: It's hard to pack that. That's the problem.
1: I know.
0: It so the case is like the next thing that you
1: yes.
0: could do.
1: Right, at least your it's, barrier.
0: It's a thin barrier.
1: It sure is.
0: But bringing your own pillowcase and yeah, I wonder what other things do people bring when they stay at places like an Airbnb
1: right?
0: or a hotel. 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It's Joe and Tina.
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0: Tina. All right, so it's going to be a busy morning. The Jacobs Flag football team is going to be stopping in.
1: I cannot wait.
0: Yep. Ladies arriving here shortly. They'll give themselves shout-outs. We'll talk about the team and what they're up to. And it's been very, very popular across the area the past couple of years and just growing in popularity.
1: I think it's so great that we're giving the ladies the spotlight because don't get me wrong, we like watching football. But you know what? The ladies, they got something going on here.
0: Yeah, and we do Friday Night Lights with McHenry County College. Hannah B is going to be out at Crystal Lake Central,
1: yes,
0: representing with the Tigers this coming week. But today it's about Jacobs.
1: That's
0: okay.
1: Right.
0: And by the way, our buddy Bruce Cole, whom we worked with for a while,
1: yes,
0: he reminded us that it's September 21st and the song September.
1: I was wondering why this was playing.
0: Earth, Wind, and Fire references the 21st of September. So why not? Woo.

0: The 21st of September is mentioned in this Earth, Wind, and Fire song, and so why not?
1: Okay? Like, I feel like we all needed that today.
0: So, I'm sorry. Rihanna's Umbrella did not make it this morning. It's a great song and everything, but we've had enough of the rain, so why not?
1: That's right.
0: A little more of a pick-me-up early here on a Monday. I did actually see them perform in Minnesota.
1: You did? When?
0: Yeah. It was like a radio convention, one of the few I went to.
1: Okay.
0: They call it like the Conclave.
1: I
0: ended up, there were some guys there, radio guys, old school. They were like, we got tickets for Earth, Wind, and Fire. I was like, hey, man. I got nothing going on.
1: Yeah, we love music, right? Yeah.
0: Sitting over in the hotel room all night. I'll go to Earth, Wind, and Fire.
1: Uh-huh.
0: And they crushed it, man.
1: I bet they did.
0: Yeah, it was so much fun to see it. All right, so the girls' flag football team is going to be in here in a couple of minutes from Jacobs High School.
1: Mm-hmm.
0: We still have the Go Anywhere getaway happening. Airfare, hotel for two. Anywhere, USA. That you want to go. You get keywords three times a day, starting with us here at 8.
1: And then you're going to get another one with Jillian just after 12 o'clock, and then Hannah B. just after 5.
0: It's all thanks to Dalzell Jewelers in downtown Crystal Lake. Go anywhere. Get away with Star. It's Joe and Tina.
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0: Jacobs High School girls flag football team is hanging out, and we're going to chat with them in a couple of minutes, waiting for a couple of ladies to show up now.
1: Mm-hmm. Yeah, I think they might have gone to the wrong location. I think they went to the school.
0: Tina, don't call them out on that. Come
1: it's
0: on.
1: Okay, it's
0: My
1: all right.
0: God, Tina so embarrassed us.
1: They'll be
0: Why
1: here
0: did
1: any
0: you
1: minute.
0: Say that? One of the girls pulled up. Her mom pulled up like she was in a movie,
1: yes.
0: like dropping somebody out. Like, I was like, oh, okay, we're serious now.
1: Yes. So
0: we'll be fine. We told the lady, just sit tight. We'll get with you. Don't worry
1: good.
0: About it. We got a lot going on this morning. Not only Go Anywhere Getaway, Dalzell Jewelers, airfare and hotel for two anywhere in the USA, but we also have some spooky fun at Dutchess Manor at the Arboretum of South Barrington for you, too. So
1: yeah,
0: we'll do that.
1: They always do such a great job.
0: In the 8 o'clock hour. Oh, I was going to tell you, Bourbon and Beyond is happening in Louisville mm-hmm. this weekend. And, you know, your daughter Maya goes to school in that
1: yeah.
0: area. So I was texting back and forth with her because I was asking her about places to stay. The lineup for Bourbon and Beyond is insane.
1: Oh, boy.
0: So while Thursday I wouldn't make, but it's Foo Fighters playing. That's the headliner.
1: You've seen Foo.

0: Fighters, though.
1: A million times.
0: Yeah.
1: But I missed them last time because I went to a Sox game.
0: Right.
1: Friday, Mumford & Sons, Casey Musgraves, Foster the People. But Saturday is the one. And by the way, Marcus King is playing. Saturday is the one that I really want to make. It's Chris Stapleton.
0: Uh-huh.
1: And the Red Clay Strays are playing at Bourbon and Beyond in Louisville.
0: Oh, boy.
1: So, and then Sunday is Dave Matthews Band, Hootie and the Blowfish, and Counting Crows.
0: Okay, that's an awesome lineup.
1: So I really want to do Saturday, Sunday. So I text Maya. I sent her a map of Louisville.
0: Yeah.
1: And I was like, where should I be staying? Because I was looking at Airbnbs.
0: Uh-huh.
1: And so I took a screenshot. I sent it. And I was like, what about this one? She's like, well, that's kind of sketch.
0: Oh, no.
1: But it's, I was like, well, that's why. I said, that's why I'm sending it to you, because you know the area.
0: She does, yes. Like,
1: trying to figure it out, you know. So I would love to. It's a dream to be able to, you know, Chris Stapleton and the Red Clay Strays. I missed them. They were up at Country Thunder, Red Clay Strays, this year. And I didn't get a chance to go up there, but, oh, man.
0: It's about a 5.5-hour drive.
1: Yeah, I was trying to, I figured it was like 7, so I was a little bit.
0: I mean, depending, I guess, how far you're going to go into Kentucky, but.
1: Maybe I was thinking like Nashville or something.
0: Oh,
1: gotcha. Is 7 hours. But
0: yeah, no, it's about 5.5-6 hours.
1: I thought about it because I really don't even need to make Friday. It's the Saturday I would like to do, and then Sunday. And you're off on Monday, right?
0: I am.
1: So if I did Saturday and Sunday with the way that they do tickets,
0: right,
1: that would be ideal to be able to.
0: So are you saying we're both off Monday? Is that what you're trying to?
1: No.
0: Is that what you're trying to?
1: No,
0: tee
1: I'm
0: up
1: all
0: there?
1: Talk, dude. I'm all talk.
0: No, please, you
1: I'm
0: will.
1: All talk.
0: You do, but you're the one. You're the guy that can do that, though. If you say, "Hey, I want to go to Kentucky Saturday and Sunday," you could do it.
1: I know, but I, you know, Friday I'm supposed to go to Teddy Swims, and now I'm it's just me for that show right now, because I haven't really asked anyone else. And listen, I'm
0: not gonna even say anything.
1: Yeah, I know. So I'm trying to figure that show out, and I may not even go to that show now.
0: Oh man,
1: I know. I gotta find someone that I want to hang out with. That's the problem. I got to find someone I want to hang out with.
0: Besides me or my husband.
1: Right.
0: Because we can't go.
1: Someone I'm going to hang out with. Like someone that I know that I want to hang out with, right?
0: Right.
1: Like that would be ideal, because that's at the United Center.
0: Mm-hmm.
1: It's a little bit of a hike to get down there. I get it. So we'll see. But yeah, the Louisville thing, Bourbon and Beyond.
0: It's kind of a big deal down there.
1: I know. I'm sure it is. You know, you got that, and then you get the Kentucky Derby.
0: Mm-hmm.
1: So this would be, you know, that's right up there. They do camping and everything for that, too.
0: They do. Well, I mean, bourbon is a big thing. They do, like, a whole bourbon trail and, like, all this stuff. It's a big deal.
1: Well, Maya's not 21, so she won't be able to do that.
0: No,
1: right?
0: She won't. She's going for the shows.
1: Yeah, she's excited about Chris Stapleton.
0: Yes, so, I know she is.
1: So I was asking her, but she gave me the sketch neighborhood. Like, that's sketch. She goes, that's good. It's close. It's a little sketch.
0: Okay.
1: I was like, all right.
0: Yikes.
1: But I don't want to be on there.
0: Yeah, no.
1: Not the place for me to be. All right, so we'll let the girls' flag football team from Jacobs.
0: Yes.
1: They're gathering. They're going to come on and say hi. Flag football in the area obviously becoming more and more popular. It'll be fun to have them in with us next.
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0: Joe and Tina, it's the Star Morning Show, and we do have the girls' flag football team from Jacobs High School joining us shortly.
1: Yes, they are waiting in the wings to come on the air.
0: Speaking of football, man, the headlines for Caleb Williams of the Bears getting hurt yesterday. Disaster strikes Bears.
1: Ugh.
0: I was like, oh, man. But Caleb Williams' injury could be better than expected. I think most people, when he went down, thought maybe it was like an Achilles heel or a knee, but it's a hamstring, and that is something that's not as devastating, obviously.
1: Thank goodness.
0: Hopefully it's something where, I mean, I don't know, when you're using how he uses his legs and how he gets around and needs them to push off to throw the ball, it could be like a 4 to 6 week type of injury.
1: Oh, no, don't say that.
0: Unless they hurry him back. So I don't know. And hamstrings are really tough because the chance of re-injuring it once you feel okay is up there. But man, that was really, really tough to watch. He's in tears as he's carted off the field yesterday.
1: I know, and we were all feeling crushed, like, just along with him.
0: Fierce competitor, to say the least, with Caleb Williams, and we're just hoping on the best with an injury like that.
1: Mm-hmm.
0: And the Bears then, you know, insult to literal injury is they end up losing the game yesterday.
1: Was
0: it 9-3?
1: That is not a high scoring game at all.
0: After scoring 59 the first week,

0: Star 105.5, Joe and Tina, Jacobs High School football team. They're waiting on a young lady to show up, Tina.
1: So yes, they're trying to flag her down. I think she was confused, the poor thing.
0: Circling the building right now, so that's fine. Yeah. That's fine. As long as she's good at flag football, it doesn't matter.
1: Exactly, we're fine with that.
0: So we're having some of these teams in, which is really exciting. Friday Night Lights continues, of course, and MCC brings us at McHenry County College every weekend. Hannah B. is going to be out at Crystal Lake Central this coming week. Find out when we'll be at your school at star105.com. If you did not see, and I'm not surprised, there's over 100 likes already after Tina posted her sisters, her niece Lily, even her mom dressed as witches for the witches photo shoot that happened.
1: What do you mean we dressed as witches? We have those in our wardrobe.
0: Oh, God.
1: I'm kidding.
0: Don't scare me. Eye of Newt and everything else.
1: Yeah, right?
0: So the weather actually, I think, turned out nice. It made the aesthetic, as you would say.
1: It definitely did.
0: Look nice yesterday. So those pictures are up on the Star Facebook page, up on Instagram when you get a second. If you want to see Tina and the family as witches, we'll do scroll calls. Jackie said, love this so much. Sue said, so fun. Looks like you had a great time. How fun. Such a great

0: memory, said Sue.
1: Yeah, we did have a good time.
0: First and last, these are so cool, said Danette. So
1: Thank you. Who did
0: the pictures for you? Who was it again?
1: So she's a friend of mine. Her name is Elizabeth. She's a photographer in the area, but she specializes in doing, you know, pictures for all of us bookish baddies, yeah. You know? So she does a really nice job.
0: I'm on the star page and I'm seeing, what is going on with Ron from the weekend?
1: I know, is he okay?
0: He said, when is enough enough? Do you have haircut anxiety?
1: I know.
0: What? I've never heard of that. Is that a thing? Hold on. There's comments on here. I got to see what's going on with what he posted. I've never heard of that before, Tina.
1: Well, I think that maybe what he's trying to say is, especially for ladies, yeah. If we have long hair, we want to keep it long. So when we go into our stylist and we say, just take off what you need, but really the stylist is like, I think I need to chop a little bit more. Possibly that's what he means.
0: Ron is thinking that?
1: But Ron doesn't have a ton of hair to cut.
0: I have super curly hair. It never comes out the way I want. There's Melissa saying that.
1: Okay.
0: She said she started cutting her own hair during COVID. Haven't had anyone else touch it in 7 years.
1: Oh, man.
0: All right. So maybe you're right about that.
1: That's what I'm
0: just
1: thinking.
0: Like, I saw him like, is enough enough? Haircut anxiety. I mean, you got to do something though, right?
1: Well, then Caitlin said, I cry at the first snip. Oh, no.
0: Why though?
1: Well, because if they take off more than what you like.
0: Yeah, then you're not happy.
1: Of course.
0: Got it. All right.
1: I think that's what he means.
0: I'm just trying to figure out the haircut anxiety. I've never heard of that before. I've never heard of that before. Interesting.
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1: Star Suburban Weather.
2: Mostly cloudy today and a high of 63. Tomorrow, 62, a slight chance of rain, but I'm looking at the extended forecast and it does look like it's going to warm up just a little bit going into the weekend.
3: Yeah, it's I'm kind of waiting for the sun to make an appearance and see if it still exists, you know?
2: I don't know if we're going to see the sun till maybe Friday, but hopefully that changes.
3: The cool weather is nice, though. Yesterday, Steven said to me, why is upstairs, why does it smell so weird? What's going on? I said, I got to go, the windows open. It's fresh air, dude. You're smelling fresh air. That's what it is. Stop. I had, because I was cleaning the house all day yesterday. I had every single window upstairs open.
2: You're like, it's called the outside world, guy.
3: I went old school. He was like, oh, fresh air. Oh, funny. New York City.

Star 105.5, Joe and Tina. We are going to get to the Hollywood Quick Hits. If you didn't hear the story about Carrot Top, he tried to take his own life over the weekend. We're going to dig into that because something came out, a bombshell, just recently about it. It's kind of crazy to think about. That, more in those Quick Hits here in just a little bit. And then a chance to go anywhere getaway with Dalzell Jewelers just after 8. Welcome to Monday in the Northwest Burbs. Joe and Tina, it's Star.

0: Comedian Carrot Top tried to take his own life over the weekend. His real name, and it was used by many of his friends and others, Scott Thompson. So he is breathing on his own after what happened over the weekend. But part of this story is Carrot Top was apparently being extorted over a sex tape before he attempted suicide.
1: Oh, no.
0: And that's from Page Six. So it says he was being extorted prior to his reported suicide attempt Friday. The comedian's attorney claimed that a filing in Broward County, Florida, that musician Brian Evans, a previous opening performer, threatened to leak an X-rated video of his client if he wasn't paid.
1: Oh, well, that
0: guy sounds like a real treat, doesn't he?
1: Yeah.
0: Evans demands immediate payment of significant sums and states that absent immediate payment, an explicit recording of Thompson, Carrot Top, would be filed in the public court file so that it may be obtained and disseminated by the press and other parties, the guy wrote.
1: Wow.
0: The court filing included an email from Evans to Bittman, that's the lawyer, in which he requested $500,000 in immediate funds. And he said, I'm telling you, I would rather resolve the claims against your client, Carrot Top, than continue this motion practice. So then they asked the guy about the suicide attempt. He said, I'm sorry that Scott apparently did something to hurt himself, I'm sure. He noted that his own grandfather died by suicide. He's a great talent, but these are issues he needs to deal with and move past. Oh, okay.
1: Oh, wow.
0: Evans said he doesn't consider Scott to be a bad person, but claimed he made a few decisions that were not good ones, adding that it's not a reason to hurt himself. Okay. Wow, this guy. What was he so unhappy about? He got to open up for Carrot Top. Mm-hmm. And then this? Man. That's rough. That guy, I'm sure now that his name is out there.
1: Yep.
0: I'm sure he's probably not going to get too many gigs, huh?
1: Probably not.
0: That's sad. So, I mean, it sounds like Carrot Top's going to be okay, but we don't know that definitively as of yet.
1: So, Ed Sheeran, we do know that whole thing, you know, Macklemore, he came, you know, he's not going to be on the tour anymore. All of that drama with that. So, Ed Sheeran has been, the last couple of shows that he has had, he's come up on stage and he's actually apologized to the crowd saying, I'm really sorry about this.
0: So, he's not really apologizing, though, for the stance that his tour kind of kicked Macklemore off because he said Free Palestine and Ed Sheeran, you know, people are raking him over the coals. He's more so apologizing that he has to address it.
1: Yes.
0: And there's kids in the audience that might have to learn about Middle East politics that they just came to see Ed Sheeran sing.
1: Yes, exactly. That's exactly what I was going to say.
0: Sorry. I just was covering. I was watching it over the weekend unfold. All right. Let's get the birthdays here. And then we're supposed to have the Jacobs High School flag football team in here.
1: Yes, they will be in very shortly. I think the very last person will be arriving.
0: All right, the first birthday is Jason Derulo.
1: Ooh.
0: How old is Jason Derulo today?
1: I'm going to say 46.
0: He's 37.
1: That's it?
0: Yeah.
1: No.
0: Oh, yeah. He was very young when he started.
1: Oh, my goodness.
0: Next birthday is Alfonso Ribeiro.
1: Mm-hmm.
0: Dancing with the Stars, but most famously, Fresh Prince of Bel-Air, the Carlton Dance, and everything else that comes along with it.
1: 51?
0: He's 55 today.
1: Oh, okay.
0: From another popular sitcom, Cut It Out.
1: Oh, yeah.
0: Full House. Dave Coulier.
1: Mm-hmm.
0: Dave Coulier has a birthday today.
1: It's
0: a lot of birthdays today, man.
1: 62.
0: He is 67, Dave Coulier.
1: Oh, my goodness.
0: Luke Wilson has a birthday today.
1: Oh, man.
0: Yeah. Old School. Amongst others.
1: 56.
0: Luke Wilson is 55. You're getting there. You're getting there.
1: So
0: the more birthdays, the closer
1: yes.
0: that you're getting today. Faith Hill has a birthday today.
1: This one's tough. I'm going to say 50. No. She could be 60.
0: She could be.
1: I'm going to say 60.
0: Faith Hill today is 59.
1: I almost said 59. Why'd you let me say 60?
0: Shh. It's my job. The next one, Bill Murray has a birthday today.
1: Oh, my goodness.
0: So many movies. Can't even begin to mention the movies Bill Murray's been in. Caddyshack. Spies Like Us. What do you got for Bill Murray?
1: I know he's in his 70s.
0: Oh, yeah.
1: I'm going to say 77.
0: He is 76 today.
1: Gosh darn it.
0: Tina.
1: So close.
0: You're right there. And finally, one of the Gallagher brothers.
1: Oh, yes.
0: Liam Gallagher of Oasis has a birthday today. So there's Noel, and then there's Liam, and they fight.
1: Right. They have.
0: All
1: they've
0: the time.
1: Always.
0: Like, since the 90s, they've been fighting, and I think they got together for, like, a reunion tour.
1: And I don't think it worked out, did
0: no,
1: it?
0: No, I mean, they still. Sibling rivalry to the next. So, how old is Liam Gallagher of Oasis?

0: old is Liam Gallagher today of Oasis fame, Tina Bree?
1: I'm going to say 54.
0: He is exactly 54.
1: Oh, goodness.
0: It took every bit of every birthday for you to actually get it and get a fireball.
2: Mr. Worldwide to infinity.
0: Tina's finally on fire.
2: We go boogie, hoogie, hoogie, jiggle, wiggle, and dance.
0: She almost wasn't
2: fire. We go drink drinks and take shots until we fall out.
0: It took 10 birthdays.
2: Now, baby, get my booty naked, take off all your clothes and light the roof on fire. Tell her, baby, baby, baby, baby, baby, baby, baby, baby, baby, baby.
0: Tina took forever.
2: On fire. I tell her, baby, baby, baby, baby, baby, baby, baby.
0: Tina took forever to be on.
2: My fireball.
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3: 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Mornings on Star

0: 105.5 is Joe and Tina. All right, Jacobs High School girls flag football in the house today. I love it. The ladies are here and representing. They have a game tonight. Vanessa, step up to the microphone.
1: You're first.
0: I heard you're a big fan of Star 105.5. So, like, you got to come on first with us. Good morning.
2: Good morning.
0: So, you guys are looking good this season so far, and you have a game. Who are you guys playing tonight?
2: Crystal Lake Central.
0: So, where is the game? Is it home or away?
2: Home game tonight.
0: It's home game at Jacobs tonight. So, even in the elements, at least it's not going to be pouring rain tonight. That's good. Yeah. How much do you guys practice for flag football?
2: We have practices whenever we don't have games, so pretty much...
0: All week?
2: All
0: long?
2: Week, yeah.
0: Yeah, so who's the coach for you guys?
2: Coach Roberts.
0: Coach Roberts?
1: Yes.
0: Is he listening?
2: I hope so. I told him to.
0: He better be, along with all the parents and everyone at school. So I know that school started already. We're running a little bit late. So we'll write you guys a note if you need it.
1: I was going to say, if they have an issue, they can talk to us.
0: I don't know if it's going to help you or not. But you guys are all captains with us today, right?
2: Yes.
0: Hanging out. So what year are you?
2: I'm a senior.
0: A senior.
1: Aww.
0: All right. And you got, so what position do you play?
2: I play cornerback.
0: Cornerbacks.
1: Very
0: you're,
1: nice.
0: You're
1: yeah.
0: covering people. And is this something that kind of naturally came about for you? Have you always had an interest in football?
2: Yeah, I've always liked watching football. I'm a Bears fan, so.
0: All right. Okay. We won't talk about what happened yesterday.
1: I know.
0: Yeah. I was like, it's not, okay, Lombo.
1: Hey, I'm repping the Bears today still.
0: I know you got it. So you guys play Central tonight. There's Vanessa. Let's say hi to other ladies here.
1: All right,
0: step
1: who's
0: right
1: next?
0: Up. Don't be shy, guys. This is the opportunity. Hello, young lady.
3: Hi.
0: What's your name?
3: Bree Verberg.
0: And where do you play when you're out there?
3: I play rusher, slot receiver, and I've been getting some reps at quarterback as well.
0: At quarterback?
1: Nice.
0: Okay, that's good. So,
1: I like that.
0: So what about you as far as football experience? I'm just curious. Like, you decided that you wanted to play. You've always had an interest. Were you always throwing the football around and stuff?
3: Yeah, I loved football my whole life. As a kid, like, I would play with my dad, and I've always had an interest in watching it.

0: too. And once it opened up at our school, like, I was really excited and I was willing to drop other sports for it.
1: Wow.
0: So, yeah. So
1: do you have any brothers at all?
0: No, I just have an older sister.
1: So girl dad.
2: Yes.
1: So
2: girl dad
1: goes, one of these kids is playing football.
2: Yeah. He's like, I can't.
1: That's you. Yeah. You got chosen for it. He's got to be so proud and so excited to be out there and watch you,
0: yes,
1: too.
0: Yes, 100%. He's biggest supporter.
1: I That's awesome. For him to be able to be
2: She's
1: out
2: like,
1: there.
2: She's like, I can hear him in yes. the stands.
1: Yes. Yes. Sure. Yelling. Do you guys hate that? Like, you could say yes or no loud. Do you like when your parents scream and shout and are excited for you?
0: Yeah. I do. I love it.
1: Okay. Yeah. All right. See, guys are different. Guys are like, no, just right. calm down. It's going to be okay. All right. Who else is with us? Step right up.
3: Hi, I'm Kendra Irwin, and I play a safety and a left outside backer.
1: Oh, okay. So cool. she's all defense all the time.
2: I like it. Yeah.
1: Stopping people, just stopping them.
2: She's ready.
1: So how do you like when coach tells you to cover, are you learning a lot about these different positions, like how to cover people? You guys have different plays that you put in?
3: Yeah. My coach, I've played since it came out. So he puts me all around. Most of the time, if someone doesn't understand, like someone new, he'll have me help.
2: Oh, good.
1: Got it. Nice.
2: Right.
1: You are able to do that. What year are you?
3: I'm a senior.
1: So how does it work, guys? Because I know that flag football is going to be an Olympic sport in 2028.
3: Mm-hmm.
1: So, and that's kind of like the popularity mm-hmm. of it is coming up. Do you guys ever discuss that or no?
3: Not that I know of. They yeah. might like discuss it more as like the coaches.
1: Because I'm not sure how that's going to work.
2: Exactly. I know.
1: We should look and see how that's going to work, because I would imagine since the sport's becoming popular, there's an opportunity. Maybe there's going to be some teams that like tour the country and they find people that want to play. So that's exciting for you. You guys, so you play defense right
3: yes.
1: now. Okay. Come on. You got to score one touchdown, right? Before. Have you scored a touchdown yet?
3: No, I'm not really on offense often. It's really not my thing. I'm more of like, I like being on the defensive side and being more aggressive for play.
1: All right. I like it. I love it. All right. Who's up next? Okay. We have Vanessa. Go ahead. Say hi. Don't be shy,
4: Hello.
1: Guys.
4: My name is Haley Kemble. I'm a senior as well, and I'm a wide receiver.
1: Awesome. So how many, tutties this yes. year yet? How many?
4: Two so far.
1: All right.
2: Yeah,
1: I
2: good.
1: See, Tina, I know the
2: be
1: lingo.
2: Proud.
1: I know the lingo, Tina.
2: They still okay. don't think you're cool. It's fine.
1: So you guys, you're not, and I should have asked, are you guys allowed to, you can't celebrate? Like,
4: can.
1: You can celebrate?
4: Yeah, I mean, to an extent. We've never been called for it yet. So.
1: Okay. Well, because
2: right.
1: I know, like, the guys can't celebrate, right? They just got to hand the ball over when they get a touchdown, I think.
2: No.
1: So you guys are like, we'll push it a little bit.
2: Yeah,
1: we'll
2: just see, a little bit.
1: We'll
2: exactly.
1: see what we can get with it and how the coach
2: uh-huh.
1: is. So, what kind of drills do you guys do at practice? Aside from practicing with the football, you guys, is the coach like, you guys are going to run today, that type of thing, or no?
4: Not so much. It's a lot of different, we do some routes. We run through our plays a lot of times. And then, of course, we do flag pulling drills because, as he always says, flag pulling is a skill, so it's something that definitely needs to be developed as well as the other skills.
1: Yeah, we
2: That's
1: talk
2: right.
1: we talk about that, how you know that getting that flag is such mm-hmm. an important thing, but also having people avoid getting the flag from you
2: yes.
1: is an important thing too. So you got to be careful, because during the games, can they call a penalty if somebody like moves their flag or holds it yeah. and stuff like that?
4: Yes, definitely, as well as flag guarding, so you can't like try and cover.
1: Right, or like put it mm-hmm. down into your waistband or something. Like,
2: right.
1: where's the flag at? I
2: yes.
1: can't pull. These guys are laughing like, I don't know anything about that. So who have we not chatted
2: who
1: with
2: has-
1: yet? Step right up. Here we go.
5: Hi, my name is Amy. I'm a senior right now, and I mainly play defense. I play outside linebacker, and then sometimes I rush.
1: You guys are, you guys are the aggressive ones.
2: I love this,
1: I'm going to stop them from doing this. So how do you, because they can't block, right? Can
2: yeah.
1: you physically block or no? You can't like touch another person to push them out of the way. You have to just get around them. How does that work?
5: So mainly some ways people like to do it is they have someone else like screening for them. So
1: mm-hmm.
5: being right next to them, making sure that, the defense, the defense.
1: So there'll be like two people
5: yeah.
1: and the ball runner, and they just kind of like try to pave the way for them
5: yeah.
1: type of thing. And then you got to get around them to grab the flag,
5: yeah.
1: basically. See, I like this fun, man.
2: Mm-hmm.
1: So you guys are playing Crystal Lake Central, Jacobs High School. The girls flag football team is with us. Did we get everyone or no? We didn't.
2: We need Jasmine
1: right
2: to stay.
1: Jasmine.
2: Get on up here.
6: Hi, my name is Jasmine. I play rusher, left inside back, and then also a slot receiver.
1: Oh, okay. Receiver. Any tutties for you or what?
6: I actually blew out my ACL before the
1: what?
6: Season started, so I'm
2: oh,
6: kind of
2: no.
6: just on the sideline.
1: Oh, my gosh.
2: Oh.

0: I wonder, you know, maybe colleges. You never know what's going to open up. You guys are really like on the cusp of this all starting and like paving the way for other girls. Like there's freshmen now, right? Mm-hmm. That want to start playing. And you can imagine what it's going to be like when they're seniors. Right. And, you know,
1: and it encourage could start them to play too.
0: Yeah. So good for you guys. Be proud. Make some
1: noise. Yes. Good job, girls.
0: Great job, ladies. Thanks for stopping in this morning. We did get everyone, right?
2: Yes.
0: Okay, cool. Well, good luck tonight against Central, okay?
2: Thank you.
0: There we go. Jacobs High School. It's flag football. We posted the picks up. I know a lot of parents are listening.
1: Yes.
0: You can see those now.
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0: All right, so it's the Star Morning Show, Jacobs High School girls flag football pictures up. If you are from the school, you're one of the parents, I know you're waiting to see that on the Star Facebook and Insta. We are running a little bit behind for the first keyword of the day to go anywhere, get away with Dalzell Jewelers, airfare, hotel for two. The keyword to text is...
1: Friend, F-R-I-E-N-D, friend.
0: Yeah, so text friend to 800-861-1055, 800-861-1055 for your chance to win. You get keywords starting at 8 with us, and then at noon with Jillian, and 5 with Hannah B. The Go Anywhere Getaway is going down. So the Jacobs flag football team was visiting us, and we talked about the commitment that it takes and how they're setting the pace for young ladies. Like your niece Lily is 10, and she plays. By the time she gets to high school,
1: I know,
0: it's going to be awesome, like, because this just started in the past couple of years, flag football for girls.
1: And I think it's so great that it's building some momentum. And that's why I said to, because I think their entire Jacobs team is all seniors, I said, encourage the freshman girls who are feeling intimidated by it to tell them to get into it right away if they even have a little feeling that they want to be on the team.
0: Yeah, and the fact that some of the young ladies gave up other sports to play football.
1: Yes, yeah, several of them said
0: I love it so much. Like, that's huge. And they love playing on defense. And, you know, it was fun to hear about, you know, the one young lady, she just has an older sister.
1: Uh-huh.
0: So dad is a girl dad.
1: That's right.
0: And like, oh, yes, she's playing football. He's got to be so excited
1: I think it's so sweet.
0: You know, that's a scene that's repeated at high schools across our area, across the nation. And
1: yes,
0: flag football is going to be a sport in 2028, and you have to be 18 or up to be able to compete. That's why I brought it up to these young ladies that were in, and you could still sign up with the USA Football's National Team Development Program to be able to play.
1: Oh, good.
0: So to go to usafootball.com, and it says how to join a U.S. flag national team. It's right on there.
1: Oh, man, girls do it.
0: Your journey starts here. And they have everything on there. So that's going to be a huge deal in 2028. And I think the Olympics, they're in L.A. in 28, aren't they?
1: Oh, boy.
0: I'm pretty sure.
1: That would be something.
0: Yeah, to be able to compete here. Yeah, they're in L.A. 2028. So that'll be really exciting. And, you know, any young ladies playing now, obviously, are going to be able to play in 2028 because you got to be 18 and up.
1: So right. So exciting. My niece Lily, who is 10, she is currently playing flag football, and I hope that she wants to do it every single year, every season, going through high school.
0: Never know. Could be an Olympic athlete.
1: I love it.
0: That's very exciting, and it's fun to see the young ladies come in and talk about what positions they play and how excited they are to get out on the football field.
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2: 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Joe and Tina Mornings on

0: 105.5, Joe and Tina. So here's something that you probably didn't have on your bingo card for 2026. Toys R Us is going to reopen 120 stores this coming season.
1: Like, for real?
0: Yeah. Yeah, they're making a comeback. Now, if you remember, Macy's, they had little sections of Toys R Us, and it was because Toys R Us, for many of us, great memories as a kid. And,
1: of course.
0: I don't want to grow up. I want to be a Toys R Us kid.
1: I want to be a Toys R Us kid.
0: Was it Jeffrey the giraffe?
1: Yes. I think?
0: But it was Jeffrey with a G, I believe.
1: It was.
0: It was like Joffrey. Right. It was like the British spelling. Hello. I'm a giraffe. Hello. Get a toy.
1: But didn't he wear overalls?
0: I don't know if Jeffrey did from Toys R Us. However, there is going to be one in our area. Gurnee Mills is going to be a location for a new Toys R Us standalone store this year.
1: Wow.
0: Opening up October 1st, 2026, near Entry A. So that's one of the stores that was announced.
1: Like, that's very soon.
0: Yeah, it's coming up. I mean, you know, you figure open it up right before Halloween.
1: Yes.
0: Why not? Maybe they'll sell Halloween stuff too. But, you know, my thing is, it would be cool to bring kids to a Toys R Us store because, as a kid, to be able to go to Toys R Us was always an awesome thing. Like, you would get to walk around and look at all the toys that you wanted to buy.
1: It was a very special day if you ever got to walk into a Toys R Us.
0: It was a really big deal.
1: It was.
0: I'm sure you remember going. So, for you, there was one in Crystal Lake, if I remember, because I think that was still there even when my kids were younger, too.
1: It was. And I remember it was one of the lasting Toys R Us that was here in the area.
0: Yeah. So that's my thing, is like, they're going to open up a Toys R Us in our area. It would be Gurnee Mills. And to bring your kid to look at toys and the dream, that was it. As a kid, when we went, you would just dream of getting this stuff and you would make a Christmas list.
1: Yes.
0: So that your parents knew what you wanted. My thing is, the pricing has to be there.
1: True.
0: At the end of the day, if it's not competitive with other, like Amazon, let's be honest, for toys, because what other toy stores are out there these days anyway?
1: Right.
0: So if it's not competitive, then no one's going to shop there. Sure, you could take your kid there, but are you going to buy a whole bunch of stuff? Probably not. I feel like that's not going to happen.
1: Well, I just hope that it has like that specialness, you know what I'm saying, that it used to for us, and I hope that it lasts for them.
0: Yeah, I mean, it would be nice because it's so nostalgic for us, and we always want to give kids what we had when we were younger.
1: Yeah.
0: Even though, how many things did you really get from Toys R Us that you wanted? Because it was always pricey, right?
1: Well, when you went, you knew that you were actually going to be getting a toy, because you don't go in there unless you knew mom or dad was buying it for
0: you. It's true. I have to agree. Hello. Yes. Joe and Tina, what's going on?
2: Hello.
0: Hi.
2: Is this Joe?
0: Yeah.
2: Yeah, I used to work at Toys R Us. Back when I was in high school. And my son, when he heard that I worked at Toys R Us and had quit when he was a toddler, he could not believe it. He looked at me like I was an idiot.
1: He's like, how dare you?
0: Dad, why would you ever quit working at like the happiest place that someone could be, where the giraffe is there and everything else? So it wasn't all it was cracked up to be, working at the Toys R Us, or what?
2: You know, it was work.
0: What years was this for you that you were at Toys R Us, just out of curiosity?
2: It was like 74 to 76.
0: Okay, so this was, we're going back before there was like the Tickle Me Elmo and the popular toys that, that parents would fight over. I don't think parents were fighting over toys, but it had to be busy when you were there, 74 to 76?
2: Oh, it was very busy, and they had like big wheels, and, you know, there was some fun toys.
0: Yeah, but now you can get stuff online. Toys, there's no toy stores. What was the other one? We had one at the mall, North Park Mall, Villa Park. I grew up in Addison. Was it KB Toys was another one?
2: Could have been.
0: Yeah, maybe. I don't know. You don't know the competitor. He's like, I just knew Toys R Us.
1: I only knew that.
0: Was Jeffrey...
2: You know, I didn't.

0: pay attention to that. I was still in high school.
1: Was the giraffe still there when you were there? Was Jeffrey there?
0: Oh, yeah.
1: Yeah,
0: Jeffrey was there. And I was actually there when they first turned from Children's Bargain Town.
1: Oh, that was the name of it before.
2: Oh, well, I didn't even know.
1: I have to say that they made a good choice going from Children's Bargain Town to Toys R Us. That was whoever made that up. That was the 70s was a different time, right? some guy smoking a joint in the early 70s. It's called Children's Bargain Town.
2: No.
1: And then finally someone's like, how about Toys R Us, dude?
2: Yeah.
1: And it's like, he takes another hit. He's like, what if we get a giraffe named Jeffrey with a G? Yeah, dude.
2: There we go.
1: That's it. Hey, man, thanks. Wow. Thanks for the call, the trip down memory lane. Appreciate it, man.
0: No problem. Have a great day.
1: See you later. His kid couldn't believe that he quit Toys R Us. That's awesome.
2: Exactly. Like, he was so mad.
1: You quit Toys R Us? You had a great, what was the discount? I should have asked him the discount. What was the discount on the toys back then? Yeah.
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7: Star suburban weather.
2: Mostly cloudy today and a high of 63. Tomorrow, 61. And pretty much for the rest of the week, we're going to be sitting in the 60s. But it is going to warm up closer to the weekend that we get.
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0: So you're going to text friend to 800-861-1055, 800-861-1055, and the more that you text the keywords, the better your chance to win. Get it here in the 8 o'clock hour with us, and then throughout the day, Jillian will give you one at noon, and Hannah B. this afternoon, just after 5 o'clock. So I was purging at the house yesterday and cleaning out in my kitchen. I have cabinets, and it's all plastic bags from Meijer. Yeah. That's all it is. Like, literally hundreds of bags. I save them every single time I go to the store. I shove them in this cabinet, and I have, like, 400 bags. And, and I didn't know this. I posted on my social at Radio Joe Cicero, so like my personal social, I posted and people were saying that you could bring them to a food pantry or like a food bank and they'll use it if people do shopping there, which I didn't think about that.
1: I wish that I knew that because it has been, it's probably been a couple of years. Like, I don't save those bags anymore because it was exactly what you did. You have like a full cabinet.
0: I mean, it took
1: hundreds of these plastic bags.
0: Two full cabinets underneath like my kitchen counter.
1: Yeah.
0: And just absolutely ridiculous. So I was just trying to purge stuff. And I had so many because it's a habit. It's almost like being a mini hoarder. Like, I would get them and I'd be like, just shove them underneath there. And there was like barely any room left underneath there.
1: I totally know what you're talking about.
0: And people said they use them for a couple of things, like for litter boxes.
1: Yes.
0: Changing a litter box or like picking up dog poo, how you put it on your hand.
1: Yes.
0: And then scoop it up. I mean, I used them back in the day when the kids were little for their diapers, especially like the big blow up diapers. You know, you'd have to you'd have to get that out like it was a hazmat situation back in the day.
1: Yeah.
0: And so I think what I'll do is I'll probably end up taking them to the food pantry in Crystal Lake. So
1: that's such a great idea.
0: Yeah, it didn't cross my mind. So I'm thankful somebody commented about that and said, hey, here's a good idea with those plastic bags that you got left over just sitting around, especially when there's like 7,000 underneath your cabinet.
1: No exaggeration either.
0: No, for real.
2: It was June 1983. Dad had a new shed built to store hay in for our beef cows. But the very next week, a whopper of a storm came through, picked up that shed, carried it about 100 feet, and slammed it back down to the ground. Poles were busted, tin was bent, doors were demolished. What's worse, Dad hadn't gotten around to insuring it yet. A few days later, us boys were pulling out nails, stacking up tin, and saving whatever poles were salvageable. That's when we saw them, neighbor after neighbor, showing up and pitching in and tearing that shed apart so we could rebuild. And we did. Of course, it was never quite the same. A lot of bent tin and a little leak here and there. But just a few years ago, Ben's wedding reception was held in that shed because it's still standing. And it stands as a reminder that when bad things happen, you can always count on your neighbors to dig through the mess and build you back

0: Up again. 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That's what it's all about. A message from Penny Mustard Furnishings.
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0: 105.5 Jacobs High School. The girls' flag football team was here. Now the parents are sharing it and liking it.
1: Yes.
0: You knew that was going to happen.
1: Exactly.
0: And we have another team that's coming in tomorrow, right?
1: Yeah, Crystal Lake South. The Gators are tomorrow.
0: All right, well, at least it's not Central because Jacobs plays them.
1: I know.
0: If they beat them, that would be awkward.
1: I know.
0: Joe and Tina keeping it local.

0: Star 105.5 is Joe and Tina. Last night, Riot Fest in Chicago wrapped up with Alanis Morissette. That would have been.
1: And I bet you it was amazing,
0: that,
1: wasn't it?
0: Yeah, that would have been special. That would have been special to see her. I saw her a couple of times, but we're talking 90s, maybe early 2000s. Mm-hmm. And have you seen her? I know that was the first album that you owned. Have you ever seen her live? No.
1: I have never seen her. And now I'm depressed because I forgot that I wanted to see her this weekend. But there was no way I would have been able to see her this week. So now I'm just upset that I didn't.
0: I know that William Shatner, he is 95. So he actually performed as part of Riot Fest over the weekend, too.
1: He did?
0: Yeah. Yeah, I saw a bunch of video floating around of him. So.
1: Wow.
0: Like, is that something where you need money? Or are you just like, I'm William Shatner, I'm 95. I feel like I just want to stay home. I mean, I'm 50 and I just want to sit home. This guy's 95.
1: He just loves it, maybe.
0: Yeah, this guy's 95 and he's fronting a heavy metal band here in Chicago at Riot Fest. Like, dude, come on.
1: Like, what?
0: What am I missing out on here?
1: Yeah.
0: So, and Tom Skilling was at Riot Fest.
1: What's happening here?
0: Yeah, I guess they know their audience. The Riot Fest is traditionally, that's like the... for older people compared to Lollapalooza, which is for the young bucks. And,
1: that definitely is a totally different generation there,
0: right. So having Tom Skilling there was like awesome for people.
1: Aww.
0: People were taking selfies with Tom Skilling at Riot Fest. So.
1: I'm glad.
0: I mean, it looked like miserable with the rain that we had Friday and Saturday, especially.
1: Oh, true.
0: Last night wasn't as bad with Alanis Morissette, but you'll sit through the rain for someone like that.
1: Yes, I would.
0: They supersede the crappy weather when it's someone that you really want to see.
1: Yes.
0: So whether or not she's going to be touring anymore or doing anything else, like, because she is.
1: I know. It's like, did I miss the boat on seeing her?
0: It is something special to see Alanis Morissette, that's for sure.
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0: I did look up Alanis Morissette is going to be playing October 2nd in Connecticut, Tina, if you want to visit.
1: Connecticut?
0: Yeah, I don't know.
1: But where's Connecticut?
0: I don't know why Connecticut gets her. And then she's in L.A. in early November.
1: Oh, gosh. I can hold out for another Chicago date, maybe.

0: Yeah, I mean, the number one thing that everyone is talking about is the Chicago Bears yesterday and Caleb Williams going down with an injury toward the end of the game. And I know, Tina, you and your husband, you were running around in the day and watched the game later. I don't know how you avoided that he got hurt throughout the day and then watched it later on.
1: Oh, yeah. But, no, yeah. It was definitely ruined for my husband. Like somebody, I'm pretty sure it was our oldest Maya who FaceTimed him.
0: Okay. And she said that he was injured. Oh, man.
1: Because she was watching the game and she FaceTimed him and she didn't even let him say hello before she was like, oh, my God, you're never going to guess what happened to Caleb Williams in the game. And he's like, what? It's like, I'm not watching it, Maya.
0: It was rough. I mean, you know, to see a guy go down like that is just brutal. And for anyone watching, like, here you have this football player that gets paid millions and millions of dollars, and he's crying as he's being wheeled off the field yesterday.
1: I know.
0: And you just can't help but just feel bad because the amount of work that he puts in. And, you know, he just was telling the announcers of the game that his work-life balance, he basically is just trying to be the best quarterback he could be.
1: Of course he is. That's because we're putting a lot of faith into him, you know?
0: And I don't know if it's, you know, because it's wet out and he's slipping and all the players were slipping around yesterday and that, you know, could maybe cause an injury. But for him to go down where he just got tapped, as you saw, is the worst way. And I think so. They're saying it's his hamstring. He did kind of grab that and he was screaming in pain because those are hard injuries to come back from.
1: Right.
0: Because it can get re-injured so easily with your hamstring.
1: Okay. Gotcha.
0: You know, because of a burst of speed or whatever it is. And, you know, anyone who's pulled a hamstring before who's not a pro athlete, it's hurt.
1: Of course.
0: You can only imagine what Caleb Williams is going to be going through. And now we just got to hope that Tyson Bagent, the backup quarterback, is going to be enough to keep us in it. But for now, you're just hoping for the best for Caleb Williams. Because, I mean, how do you not feel bad for the guy?
1: That's why I'm wearing my Bear stuff today. I'm wearing it for Caleb, okay?
0: Look, I got my White Sox stuff on again because the Sox are still hanging in there.
1: Uh-huh.
0: And they are one game out of first. There's six games left in the season. Like, this is coming down. For the White Sox, this is coming down to the wire. And it was great over the weekend. Was out at Crystal Lake Bank and Trust. We were hanging out there for the barbecue. Everybody that walked up talked about the White Sox with me. So,
1: like,
0: it was awesome.
1: Literally every single person that came up, they're like, Joe, the White Sox. Joe, the White Sox.
0: Yeah.
1: I'm like, you know what? I'm just going to be over here. I'm going to help back at the grill.
0: I told Tina, I said, you start paying attention. And look, that we're talking about the White Sox when the Bears have two games under the

0: belt for the season is a beautiful thing. So, you know, like the Cubs making the playoffs, that's
1: yes.
0: a possibility. The Sox making the playoffs. And, you know, we thought we'd be celebrating the Bears' victory, but instead we're worried about Caleb Williams being injured for part of this year.
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0: Yes, I know it's September, but Oktoberfest happens this month, and Hannah B. is going to be out. East Dundee does a great job for Oktoberfest.
1: They do, and we've been out there several times before. 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
0: They do the scarecrow competition as well with local businesses.
1: Yeah, you get to walk through them, too. It's cool.
0: The kids will love that. 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
1: Wake up in the morning feeling like P. Diddy.
2: Hey, what up,
1: grab
2: girl?
1: My glasses, I'm out the door. I'm gonna hit this city.
2: Let's
1: before
2: go.
1: I leave, brush my teeth with a bottle of Jack. Cause when I leave for the night, I ain't coming.

0: Speaking of spooky, Tina and her family did a witch's photo shoot yesterday.
1: We sure did.
0: So take me through this. Like, how did this come to fruition where you and your sisters, your niece Lily, and even your mom went to this photo shoot? I know you posted the pics on Facebook.
1: Yeah, so you can see all of them there. So you're going to see some of them that are already edited and some like behind the scenes pictures.
0: Oh, okay,
1: too.
0: Cool. Yeah, yeah.
1: So you'll kind of get a little glimpse of that. But I had this idea to have my mom and my sisters and all of us dress up as witches. It's spooky season. Who doesn't love like hocus pocus? And my friend Elizabeth, she is a photographer. She's like, let's do it, ladies.
0: So it's Tina in her natural habitat. We finally found Tina in her natural habitat. So you got, you of course have black on, you have your witch's hats on.
1: Yes.
0: And then your sock game with the purple and black stripes on it, I think
1: yes.
0: is very, very appropriate.
1: All had different colored striped socks on, and really the task was wear something black. It doesn't matter what shoes you have on, because you'll see my niece Lily, like she had her like Converse gym shoes on, which just made it even more adorable. Like if you scroll through some of the pictures, it is just, it's so fun, and it just feels so magical to be something different.
0: And I did notice, it's super cute. The pics are up on the Facebook page. You're holding a book called Slewfoot.
1: Oh.

0: it's a woman sitting on a broom. So
1: she's a witch, yeah.
0: Oh, you did have, there is a broom in the picture.
1: Heck yeah, there is. Okay,
0: I do like the one of Julie sitting amongst like the bushes and trees with the book.
1: That's really cute. It is like one of my favorite pictures. Yeah, and it just gives you the vibes, right?
0: Guys don't do stuff like this. Guys aren't like, hey guys, let's get together. Let's dress as our favorite football player and we'll take some pictures in the forest before the game on Sunday.
1: The women in your life will tell you to do it. You're not coordinating any of that.
0: So yeah, all those pictures are up on the Star 105.5 Facebook page when you get a second. And I'm just looking through right now, and I'm not surprised it has a lot of likes already on there.
1: Yes, and if you scroll, I think the very last picture is like a black and white picture, and it's the only one right now of my mom. You'll see her. It's almost like she's corralling, you know, all of us together.
0: I love that your mom did it, too.
1: Yeah, it's very cool.
0: That is really cute, actually.
1: Isn't it?
0: Yeah.
1: I know.
0: But it's also a little scary. Like, you scare me. You scare me that you actually might be a witch.
1: You better watch out.
0: There's that part of it that freaks me out, too. So
1: yeah, I'm just saying, I encourage people to do that. It's super fun. It's something different. And, like, look at the memories and the photos we have because of it.
0: It's Joe and Tina on Star.
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2: Star Suburban Weather.
1: It's going to feel a little chilly today, a high of 63. Tomorrow, 61. We could see a little bit of rain, it looks like, and more of that for Wednesday as well.
0: And I'm telling you, I had the windows open at the house yesterday because it was nice and cool out, mm-hmm. and it was windy because the little bit of rain that we got.
1: Yes.
0: My son is like, what is with the smell in the house?
1: You're like, huh?
0: Go, dude, it's fresh air. It is fresh air. The windows are open after the air's been on.

0: You know, I just grab bottles of water, and I know that's probably like an antiquated thing, right? Like everyone has, well, like everyone has their Stanleys and their favorite.
1: There's so many different kinds out there.
0: And they're massive, too. Some of those things weigh like 500 pounds, man.
1: I know they do.
0: For real. So I'm not surprised people have their favorite that they throw in the car and then actually take on vacation.
1: Yeah, well, they're also expensive.
0: Well, that's what I mean. If you leave it behind, I would be calling the hotel and be like, where is my Stanley? Where is my $400
1: for real
0: stainless steel mug that I get my water in, you know?
1: Yes, it's true.
0: So yeah, traveling, that was the answer to the impossible question. We do it weekdays at 6:20 here on Star. By the way, I did get more than a few messages from people about bringing your own pillowcase when you stay somewhere.
1: Yeah.
0: I'm not alone in that. People
1: I don't
0: do
1: think
0: it.
1: That you are either.
0: People are like, dude, I hear you. I travel enough where it's like, I'll throw a pillowcase in there. I get to an Airbnb, especially some of these like rural Airbnbs.
1: Right.
0: I assume that they're like not cleaning stuff all the time because it costs money.
1: Yeah.
0: Because you got to have someone come in or you have to do it yourself.
1: True.
0: So I just assume maybe they're changing the sheets, but the chance with the pillow,
1: I know.
0: I'll bring my own, man.
1: But see, wouldn't you want to just bring the entire pillow then at that point?
0: It's hard to pack that. That's the problem.
1: I know.
0: So the case is like the next thing that you could do.
1: Right, at least your barrier.
0: It's a thin barrier.
1: It sure is.
0: But bring in your own pillowcase. And yeah, I wonder what other things do people bring when they stay at places like an Airbnb or a hotel. Our text line is open and we read those along with social media when we do our scroll calls. 800-861-1055. It's Joe and Tina.
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0: So much fun to Volo Museum if you have not been lately. 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

0: think we're about 200 likes on Tina dressed up as a witch with her sister's mom and niece. And,
1: we had a great time doing that photo shoot.
0: In her natural habitat as a witch. So you can see that up on the Star Facebook page. We'll read some of the comments. They're fun on there. And what we call our
1: scroll call.

0: troll call talking about Toys R Us coming back to Gurnee Mills, 120 new locations. You might have heard us mention that. And we posted some video up talking about it, the experience of Toys R Us. It's Joe and Tina. And we read off the 800 text line. We also will read from the Star Facebook. And I saw your mom posted about Toys R Us, how you and your sisters love to go there.
1: I know. And I told her, I said, I remember it like it was yesterday. She said, we always tried to stick within the budget. That was always difficult to do.
0: Yeah, especially if all three of you guys were there. All three girls were there. And same for my mom. Three boys trying to figure out what I'm going to do. You know, Christmas, not an easy thing. I look back on that. And think about how, you know, parents tried to scrap and scrape and try to get you the toys that everyone on the block was getting and everything. And I remember getting a remote control car that had the wire attached to it. I was like, why has it got the wire attached to it? Why is it not the one where I could just zip around the whole neighborhood? I could only be like 8 feet from this thing the whole time.
1: Like,
0: you know, you don't realize till you're older, your parents are trying their hardest to, to get you the stuff the other kids have. But talking about Toys R Us making a comeback, and you can continue to comment on there. We did have that guy call and say he worked at Toys R Us.
1: In the 70s.
0: It was called like Children's Bargain Town for a while. I was like, that's an awful name.
1: I know.
0: Isn't that such a bad name for a store?
1: Who came up with that?
0: Well, and then the other big thing is Tina as a witch in her natural habitat, dressed up with her sisters, even her mom, her niece Lily. And there's a lot of comments on there to go through.
1: Like, thank you so much. Everyone said that the pictures look amazing. There was even Shannon, she posted, she said a few years ago, her and her best friend, they did something similar. They were dressed up as Freddy Krueger and Ghostface and did a photo shoot that was very similar.
0: Yeah, I mean, most people just appreciate it, the bonding part of it with you and your mom and everyone else.
1: Honestly, it was very aesthetic and we did it. We made some great memories. It's super fun, and now we have these really cool pictures that'll last us forever.
0: Stacy hit us up on the 800 text line. We were talking about Alanis Morissette. She said, saw her three times, not recently though.
1: Oh man.
0: First time I had lawn, she was sold out. Second, she was with Tori Amos. It was fairly empty.
1: Yeah.
0: Third time, Chicago Theater for a Christmas tour with multiple artists.
1: Oh,
0: that's good.
1: That's awesome.
0: Yeah, she said she's an awesome performer because we were talking about Alanis Morissette playing at Riot Fest and bringing the house down.
1: Oh, like, man, just, I just wish that I got to see her.
0: I know. Well, I mean, maybe there'll be an opportunity in the future if she puts something together, but that's part of like the Riot Fest tour and
1: everything. Yeah.
0: All right, thanks for that. That's our scroll call. We do it every morning at this time. We'll talk to you tomorrow morning. It's Joe and Tina.
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Good morning. Happy Monday to you. It is Jillian Bass. Did you have a fabulous weekend? Was it homecoming weekend in your house as well? I'll give you some fun updates about that coming up. Well, it's Mental Health Monday, so we're going to get you motivated, get you through it if you're having the case of the Mondays. No matter what, let's make the best of this Monday and have some fun together. Thank you so much for being here and welcome to the show. Happy Mental Health Monday to you.

Well, on a rainy day like today, you probably hit the snooze button more than once. I know I was definitely struggling, feeling like a Monday for sure. Ella Langley now, choosing Texas.

0: So how was your weekend? Was it homecoming weekend in your house? Lots of fun festivities. And my son looked so handsome. I know I'm a little biased because he's my baby boy, but oh my goodness, him and his date were so stinking cute. They had the football game on Friday, and then last night was their dance, and we took pictures. And I thought it would be fun to have them all dress up and go into like a park to kind of be youthful because they're still kids. And his date wore a beautiful light-colored yellow dress, which happens to be my son's favorite color. And then because it looked like Belle, he decided he wanted to look like Beast, and he wore a navy blue slacks and a vest and a yellow tie. I'm, of course, going to post up some pictures so you can go check it up on our socials.
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3: Star Suburban Weather.
4: No need for the shades today. Cloudy, cooler with a high of 62. Could get sprinkled on here soon. Tonight, partly cloudy. Temps in the upper 50s. I'm Ron Rook with the Star 105.5 Suburban Weather.
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8: 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Line of Fire is NBC's gripping new drama about the Hollingsworths, a family of law enforcement agents who solve high-stakes cases while balancing their duty to their country and each other. Don't miss the premiere tonight at 10, 9 Central after The Voice on NBC and next day on Peacock.
9: No surprise, it's popular that you can win on the morning show. 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It's Joe and Tina.
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9: This is going to creep you out like none other. 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

Are you ready to go anywhere? 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Where are you going? Miami, Florida? Doesn't that sound great, especially in the middle of winter? Well, the choice is all yours. I will have another keyword coming up for you to go anywhere with us, thanks to our friends at Dollsell Jewelers. 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

0: weekend was homecoming weekend, and of course they had the football game on Friday night. Then my son was like, Mom, can we do a little bit of TPing? And we had the conversation, and Mama was the driver, and yes, we do it a little bit different for safety reasons. I reach out to the parents and let them know ahead of time, hey, we're going there. We only hit up two houses, but I feel like it's part of homecoming, and of course, no eggs or any of that stuff was allowed. We literally just did toilet paper, although it was a little wet out there, so it made for a little bit of a mess, but nonetheless, I am one of those parents. I want him to experience it all in a safe environment, but also to have fun.
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So, of course, this weekend was super busy with my high schoolers, homecoming weekend, and all the things that are around there. And then my little guy had two hockey games this weekend. But we also found time to catch up on some fun shows. And, man, do I have an update for you coming up this hour. Details about that on the way.

love that my seven-year-old likes to watch some fun shows with his mom. We caught up with Dancing with the Stars, and wow, was that an amazing episode. I was blown away by a lot of those. And then we also caught up on Traitors, New Blood. If you do not watch that show, I love competition shows. It is seriously one of my favorites. So we definitely had a lot of fun catching up on shows since it was kind of like a rainy, gloomy weekend altogether. Hopefully you made the best of your weekend as well. Maybe caught up on some shows too.

0: apparently today is National Cheeseburger Day, and we're going to do some fun random facts about cheeseburgers. It is lunchtime soon, so maybe you want to grab a delicious local cheeseburger. The cheeseburger might have been invented by mistake in Pasadena, California, back in 1924. The story goes that a 16-year-old fry cook named Lionel Sternberger was working at his dad's hamburger stand just outside of L.A. when he burned one side of a burger, so he covered it with cheese to hide it. Makes sense, right? We have strong opinions on where the cheese should go on a burger. The vast majority of people think cheese slices belong on top of the burger patty. Yeah, why wouldn't it be? And lastly, Jimmy Buffett's 1978 song Cheeseburger in Paradise was inspired by an actual meal. He'd been forced to eat canned food and peanut butter while stuck on a boat in the Caribbean, and when he eventually made it to land, he headed to a restaurant and ordered a cheeseburger. So there you go, some fun random facts all about cheeseburgers in honor of National Cheeseburger Day. 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
7: No need to pull off the sunglasses today. Cloudy, cool, high 62 tonight. Partly to mostly cloudy, temps in the upper 50s. I'm Ron Marook with the Star 105.5 Suburban Weather.
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ground. Well, I sure don't apologize for not enjoying scary things around this time, but I know many of you do enjoy a good scare, a good fright. 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Step inside the mysterious estate of the Dutchess, where voices whisper through the walls, mirrors seem to watch you, and something might be scratching beneath the floorboards. Ooh, this gives me the heebie-jeebies for sure. 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On a

0: So Ed Sheeran opened his concert in Philadelphia this past weekend, apologizing to fans for making mistakes after his tour was thrust into controversy earlier this week and saying the situation is catastrophic and unjustifiable. The English superstar's comment came after opening act Macklemore, of course, was dropped from the tour over the pro-Palestinian comments he made from the stage at an earlier show in New Jersey. In the wake of that decision, the rest of the opening acts for Sheeran's tour announced they would also be withdrawing from the tour, which caused so many controversies. The band quit Ed Sheeran, all the opening acts quit, and he is basically saying, like, this had nothing to do with me. I'm not in charge of the tour. It's the promoters in charge of it, but still, the drama still continues to happen, and I'm sure we're not going to see the end of it. But the one thing I will say, the cancel culture is so disheartening for me. It's like everybody should have an entitled to feel however they feel, and I feel like forcing somebody to be on one side or the other is just so hard. Why can't we just be in the middle and love everybody? I miss those days, that is for sure.
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one from Smash Mouth, kicking off New Nostalgia. Before we get to our next song for this hour, it is time for another keyword for you to go anywhere. Thanks to our friends at Dalzell Jewelers. Where are you going? Did you have all weekend to think about a trip that you want to go on? And how would you like to go for free? 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All you have to do is text the word SEAT, S-E-A-T, to 800-861-1055 to win our Go Anywhere getaway. Text that keyword in and win. And thanks to our friends at Dalzell Jewelers, where Dalzell diamonds dazzle forever. All right, let's get New Nostalgia. Keep it going with the Backstreet Boys. Love, love, love this one. 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

from the Goo Goo Dolls was a huge hit. Was it earlier this year? It was like a TikTok sensation with all of us throwing it back to what we were doing back in the 90s. It's TLC now with Waterfalls on Star 105.5's New Nostalgia.

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You can't touch this. 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

All right. Did you enjoy the last hour of Noonstalgia? Do you have a favorite song that we played? I'm going to have to go with, I think, MC Hammer. You Can't Touch This, because it brings back all the nostalgia from my wedding 10 years ago and my sister-in-law dancing to that song. Definitely gives me all the feels. But if you have a favorite, feel free to send me a text. I'd love to hear what your favorite was. It's Ariana Grande now on Star Wars.

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0: 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If you have a positive story that happened locally, please send it my way. ASAP
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is one of my absolute favorite times of the year. There's Fun Fest, Oktoberfest, like the 8th annual East Dundee Oktoberfest happening this Friday and Saturday, September 25th and the 26th, right in downtown East Dundee. Enjoy German-inspired food, a beer garden, artisan market, scarecrow display, which is going to be super cool, inflatables, and live music all weekend long. And our very own Hannah B is going to be hanging out there this Saturday from 2:30 to 4:30. Hang out, grab a beer, enjoy the festivities, and of course, say

Mills Mall, and how walking into those stores was such like a special experience, and hearing both sides of the story for them is hilarious. And I do know that my oldest is 15, and that's where we went every year for his birthday. So he was devastated not being able to go to Toys R Us to pick out the toys and browse the aisles and do all of that stuff for his birthday. But we still like to do

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1: Well, that does it for me. I am Jillian Bass, reminding you on this Mental Health Monday to have a self-care day, a self-love day. 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You absolutely deserve it. And you absolutely deserve to get your mind in the right mindset to kick off the work week. Keep it locked here. My girl Hannah B got all sorts of positive energy. She's coming up next. Enjoy your afternoon.
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Happy Monday to you. It is Hannah B. Do you want to know how I started my Monday off? 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I made myself a delicious coffee. I officially got the Nespresso coffee machine. Absolutely love it. 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

0: made for laundry, grocery shopping, meal prepping, and football. And can we talk about the Bears yesterday when Caleb Williams went down? My heart actually hurt seeing him in so much pain, but then finding out that it's not just a hamstring injury. Like, thankfully it wasn't his Achilles or anything, but my jaw dropped. I'm like, no, it cannot be Caleb Williams. So the Bears season, not over. We're just getting started.
1: Me not working hard. Yeah, right. Picture that with a Kodak. Or better yet, go

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4: 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Hey there, it's Tina Bree from The Morning Show, but it goes beyond that. 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

What a great time I had Friday night at Prairie Ridge High School. 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

forward to this Saturday. It's the 8th annual East Dundee Oktoberfest. And I'm going to be hanging out there this Saturday from 2:30 to 4:30. They're going to have German food, which is my favorite. I'm 85% German, so I really am looking forward to a brat. Maybe they'll have some Wiener Schnitzel, a beer garden. They got a scarecrow display. That is what I am talking about. Looking forward to that. That's this Saturday, the 8th annual East Dundee Oktoberfest from 2:30 to 4:30. 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
0: Star Suburban Weather.
6: Cloudy skies now, a brief shower possible soon, then intermittent clouds for the rest of the afternoon and into the evening. Tonight's temps in the upper 50s. The fall weather is coming on fast, isn't it? I'm Ron Moroick with the Star 105.5 Suburban Weather. We'll take another look in about an hour.
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11: No surprise, it's popular that you can win on the morning show. 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

Remember when a trip to Toys R Us was a kid's version of heaven? I remember that. I'd always be like, Mom, can we go to Toys R Us? The Toy Giant is making a comeback with plans to open 120 new stores across the U.S. before the holiday season. I'll tell you where the company is expanding and what you can expect to find inside the new stores. That's coming up in just a few minutes.

0: excited. If you grew up dreaming of a trip to Toys R Us, get ready for a lot more stores. I remember whenever we'd get like the little newspaper of Toys R Us and then I'd circle what I wanted for Christmas. 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So moms, you can get a little coffee and then do all your shopping with your little one. It's going to be great for everyone.
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6: After the shower in the area, clouds will break up and we will get a peak of the sun. Tonight, intermittent clouds with temps in the upper 50s. I'm Ron Rook. 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

three decades of sing-alongs from the 80s, 90s, and 2000s. It's one big Saturday night soundtrack. 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
1: How big is too big for a pumpkin spice latte? 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And that's not all. The event will also feature free pumpkin spice lattes and an 8-ounce pumpkin spice latte speed sipping contest. Oh, I would be all over that. I started drinking PSLs in late August.

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It's your Go Anywhere getaway, where we want to send you to any major U.S. city of your choice. We got airfare. We got the hotel covered for you. All you got to do is text the word state, S-T-A-T-E, state, to 800-861-1055. It's all thanks to our friends at Delzell Jewelers in downtown Crystal Lake. I can't.

The new iPhone 18 Pro is hitting store shelves, but some Apple workers aren't on the sales floor. Apple store employees staged an all-day strike Friday with unions picketing outside stores as customers lined up for the new phone. The unions say product launches bring a heavier workload, and they're pushing for more hiring, permanent positions, and more hours for part-time workers. Apple says its retail and online stores are open and operating normally. But yeah, whenever there is a new iPhone out, I just know that it is jam-packed. Whenever I go to the mall, I see an Apple store. It's like you can't even walk in there.

Do you have a hard time focusing at work? Maybe you just sometimes zone out, you're staring outside. Yeah, I totally get it. I do the same thing, but they're saying if you put this one thing in your office, you will be focused 24/7. What is it? I'll explain. That's on the way.

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3: Intermittent clouds, cool with temps in the upper 50s tonight. Bring along a light jacket if you head out. Tomorrow, breezy in the morning, mostly cloudy and cool day with a high of 61. 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

What a great time I had Friday night at Prairie Ridge High School. And this Friday night, I'm going to be out at Crystal Lake Central High School from 6 to 7 for McHenry County College's Friday Night Lights Showcase game. It's all thanks to our friends at MCC. And if you would like us to be out at one of your home Friday night football games, go ahead and submit your school at star

you have a hard time focusing at work? I mean, I think the majority of people do, especially on Mondays. But there was a study that was done. They're saying that they found having a plant in the office can improve work productivity by 15%. Why a plant? I have no idea. I was thinking maybe more of like snacks. If I'm having a hard time focusing, I'll have some almonds. But a plant, I guess that'll help us focus. So you know where to find me after work.

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Altoff Home Services.

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bizarre reason you canceled the second date. Was it because the guy made you do a homework assignment? Yes, that actually happened to someone. Full story coming up.

reason why you didn't go on a second date. Maybe his hygiene wasn't there, or maybe you just didn't connect, or maybe he gave you a homework assignment to do. A 31-year-old woman says she agreed to a second date with a guy until she discovered there would be homework. Apparently, dating now has prerequisites. She says her first date with the 38-year-old already had a few warning signs. She chose a sports bar, but when they arrived, they were told to wait for a table would be over an hour. She suggested they go somewhere else, and he preferred plan B, stand there for more than an hour. Still, she gave him another chance and agreed to a second date, and yes, he gave her a homework assignment. And I'm like, seriously? To see if he met her requirements. Like, that is over.

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since Eric, my boyfriend, and I bought a house, our Sundays look different. Laundry, grocery shopping, cleaning, meal prepping, football, all of the things. It's like, it's a never-ending cycle, especially with the laundry. Once you think you get ahead, nope, more laundry goes into the basket. What is your Sunday routine that helps you get ready for the next week? I have a post up on our Facebook page. Drop a comment. Again, I just posted that. 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